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I'm Smitty. I saw the end of Oak Street without giving any spoilers, because I hate spoilers. Let me tell you, it is action-packed. You'll be on the edge of your seat. So suspenseful.

Hey, I hope your week's going great. It's Zach Dillon. I'm on vacation, so I am on a beach right now, enjoying all things ocean, going out to eat every night, and having some great family memories. But we're back with the Zach Dillon Show Monday, August 17th. I'll talk to you then on Cities 97.1. I can't.

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I'm Smitty. I was texting with my friend today about that End of Oak Street movie. I don't want to say what we were texting about, but it certainly stuck with us. It drops on Friday. What?

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I'm Smitty. It's almost back to school time. 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

I'm on vacation all this week, but I'll talk to you soon. It's Zach Dillon. We return with the Zach Dillon Show Monday, August 17th, just in time to get ready to talk about the Minnesota State Fair on Cities 97.1.

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your week's going great. It's Zach Dillon. I'm on vacation, so I am on a beach right now, enjoying all things ocean, going out to eat every night, and having some great family memories. But we're back with the Zach Dillon Show Monday, August 17th. I'll talk to you then on Cities 97.1.

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I'm Smitty. 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

I'm on vacation all this week, but I'll talk to you soon. It's Zach Dillon. We return with the Zach Dillon Show Monday, August 17th, just in time to get ready to talk about the Minnesota State Fair on Cities 97.1. On a train.

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Cities 97.1, Uniquely Twin Cities. I'm Smitty. All day long, I thought it was already Thursday. But guess what? Tomorrow is only Wednesday. Although, I guess we're minutes away from Wednesday now. But that means we got so much left to accomplish this week.

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I'm Smitty at Cities 97.1, uniquely Twin Cities.

I'm Jenny James. A clothing company has cooked up a t-shirt aimed at anyone who wants to avoid laundry. It's called the Herc shirt, and it claims it can stay odor-free for more than 30 days of everyday wear, thanks to fabric designed to fight bacteria, neutralize sweat smells, and absorb moisture. There is a catch. Each shirt runs about $79. But hey, think of the money you can save not having to do laundry, I guess. Cities 96.

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Thank you so much. And I'll see you very soon. Thank you.

0: I'm Teddy James. It seems like everyone loves horror movies, and we're getting a bunch. Paramount and Warner Brothers are competing over A Nightmare on Elm Street, each racing to get their own Freddy Krueger movie off the ground. Paramount's version has strict limits, so basically a shot-for-shot remake. Warner Brothers has more freedom thanks to its international rights. Plus, Warner Brothers Discovery has picked up the Friday the 13th prequel series, Crystal Lake, for Peacock, and it will premiere in October.
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1: Yeah, it was 2 years ago, the same contest, and that was the first time I was ever there. I went with my husband, and we just had a really, really nice time.
0: Airfare, hotel, ground transportation, tickets to both nights of the events, and $1,000 in spending money. So, yeah, you're going to have a really good time. The next keyword to text in is at 9 a.m.

We've got Olivia Dean coming up next. We'll also hear from Sabrina Carpenter, Somber, Britney Spears, Goo Goo Dolls. Here's Timbaland with One Republic.

It's no longer about looking like you're 25. It's about looking like you, but a healthier rested you. I'll tell you more 3 songs from now.

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0: I'm Jenny James. Lots of people get Botox injections with the same goal, getting rid of wrinkles. Because the smoother, the better, right? Actually, that's changing. You might have heard of strategic wrinkles. They're the fine lines a provider intentionally leaves in place during a facial treatment. So rather than freezing every muscle, they're leaving expression lines. So the result looks rested rather than plastic. It's not to look 25 again. It's just to look like a healthy, rested version of yourself.
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0: And it paid off. 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

0: I'm Jenny James. As a kid, summer was the best, right? No school, hanging with friends, maybe a family vacation. As an adult, not so much. There's work, laundry, dishes, and finding time to feed and take care of your kids while they're at home. A Harris poll says over 60% of adults remember family vacations when they were about 5 to 10 years old more vividly than any Christmas or birthday. So it's a reminder to get a little trip in, even if it's a short weekend one, so you can make some memories.
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0: I'm Debbie James. 7 Up getting a major refresh. They are now using a new lime forward recipe called 7 Up Lime Lemon instead of lemon lime. It is rolling out nationwide in regular, zero sugar, and cherry varieties. This is the biggest change for the brand in more than 15 years. It even has a bold new look, brighter colors, a vertical logo, and I have one right here that I want to try, see if it's any good. I feel like I should do that thing with your tongue, like when you're trying wine. But it actually tastes really good. It still kind of tastes like a 7-Up, but it is more lime-focused, which I like because I like lime. They say this is a permanent change.
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Virginia Giuffre was Jeffrey Epstein's most prominent victim, and she helped expose his crimes. 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

0: I'm Debbie James. In case you didn't see the new biopic, Michael, or maybe you want to watch it again, it is now streaming on Stars on the app, or if you're old like me and still have cable, I'm not going to apologize. It's so much easier. You can watch it on there, too. I've already recorded it. I just haven't watched it yet. Speaking of, a new Michael Jackson movie called Michael Jackson, A Life in Music, is a new archival-only documentary, which basically means no actors, just his own footage that traces Michael's journey from the Jackson 5 to his solo superstardom, is going to hit theaters August 29th.
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And I'll tell you more in 3 songs.

0: I'm Jenny James. As a kid, summer was the best, right? No school, hanging with friends, maybe a family vacation. As an adult, not so much. There's work, laundry, dishes, and finding time to feed and take care of your kids while they're at home. A Harris poll says over 60% of adults remember family vacations when they were about 5 to 10 years old more vividly than any Christmas or birthday. So it's a reminder to get a little trip in, even if it's a short weekend one, so you can make some memories.
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I want to talk about summer movies. Nimrods, inspired by Green Day, in theaters this weekend. It's a coming-of-age comedy. Ooh, I like it. I could

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Minnesota Twins back at it today. Twins and Orioles, they're going at it. First pitch at 12:40. Day game action. Oh, I just love day games.

Oasis on Cities 97.1 and the Oasis brand new documentary. It's called Don't Look Back in Anger. It's going to be in theaters coming up in September. I'm

0: 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We're going to also throw in $1,000, and you got a chance to win it all this morning coming up at 9.
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3: Twin Cities weather, a little warm and muggy again today, partly cloudy with a high of 87 this afternoon. Tonight, a sprinkle or two after midnight, otherwise mostly cloudy, 68. Tomorrow, partly cloudy, a little cooler with a high of...
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It is on. 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Also, there's going to be a youth football, dance, and cheer clinics. That's going to be perfect for the kids.

0: go, Sugar Ray on Cities 97.1, and we've got your Ed Sheeran tickets for Saturday, and all you have to do is leave us a talkback message right now on the iHeartRadio app saying the keyword, and that keyword is Harriet. Once again, the keyword is Harriet. That's all you got to do. Good luck.
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1: Cities 97.1, uniquely Twin Cities. So we're hearing what? Oreo just released a chicken-flavored cookie? Really? Do we need that? You know what somebody needs to do? They need to release chicken that tastes like an Oreo. If you

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I'm a fan of everything 80s. 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

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That's

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Practice starts today at 2:30 in the autograph zone featuring safeties. Also, there's going to be youth football, dance, and cheer clinics. Kids are just going to love that.

Everybody's looking forward to this. Cities 97.1 with Ed Sheeran in town Saturday. And we've got your Ed Sheeran tickets. And all you have to do is leave us a talkback message right there on the iHeartRadio app saying the keyword. And that keyword is cherry. Once again, the keyword's cherry. And there you go. Good luck.

summertime in the Twin Cities. Let's talk baseball. Cities 97.1, Minnesota Twins back at it today. Twins and Orioles are going at it. First pitch at 12:40. 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

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Hey, Thursday night, just a heads up, at Palace Theater in St. Paul, Modest Mouse is playing. 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

I'm on vacation all this week, but I'll talk to you soon. Get Zach Dillon. We return with the Zach Dillon Show Monday, August 17th, just in time to get ready to talk about the Minnesota State Fair on Cities 97.1.

How would you like to see Ed Sheeran this weekend? US Bank Stadium, we've got tickets. It's a winning talkback week here on Cities 97.1. And the keyword this hour to win some tickets is bridge. 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

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That's your keyword this hour for Ed Sheeran tickets. 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

0: You know, one of my things is to always keep you up to date on some of the great shows that are going to be coming to Twin Cities. And Empire of the Sun playing Mystic Lake Amphitheater on Friday night. We want to try to grab some tickets.
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Hey, I hope your week's going great. It's Zach Dillon. I'm on vacation, so I am on a beach right now, enjoying all things ocean, going out to eat every night, and having some great family memories. But we're back with the Zach Dillon Show Monday, August 17th. I'll talk to you then on Cities 97.1. Hey.

Tame Impala, Dracula. We are City's 97.1. Hey, it's Delana. Saturday at the Capitol in St. Paul, food, music, dance, cultural exhibits. It's the India Fest, if you want to check it out.

Maybe you've been able to escape work today. The Twins taking on the Orioles today. Target Field, if you want to try to sneak in a game.

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A little bit after noon, I just had a... have you had mortadella? Do you know what mortadella is? I just had a mortadella and salami sandwich. I made it at home. And I thought twice before putting lettuce and jalapenos on it, but I did. I went for it, and it was delicious. So maybe you're going to be able to get out and enjoy lunch right now. Thanks for having us on. Take us with you on the free iHeartRadio app.

Lumineers on Cities 97.1. Hey, it's Delana. Thanks so much for having us on. You know, our street team's out and about with surprise packs from Mall of America. So make sure you're looking for them so you can get some goodies.

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I'm on vacation all this week, but I'll talk to you soon. It's Zach Dillon. We return with the Zach Dillon Show Monday, August 17th, just in time to get ready to talk about the Minnesota State Fair on Cities 97.1. How many

would you like to see Ed Sheeran this Saturday, US Bank Stadium? It's a winning talkback week for Ed Sheeran tickets, and here's the key word for this hour to win. It is, you ready? Tree, T-R-E-E. 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

I was watching a rerun of the Kelly Clarkson show the other day, and Melissa Etheridge was on there performing. She was so good. And she and Kelly seem like they're good friends. Here's Frey.

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Hey, it's Delana, and a couple things you should know when it comes to Somber. He'll be playing Target Center November 1st, but we also have a trip for you to fly away and see him in Los Angeles. Yes. 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

Train, Me Virginia, here on Cities 97.1. Hey, it's Delana. How are you? Just wanted to say hi to April, who is listening today. She says she's in a law office. She couldn't tell me where she was working, but thanks, April, for listening.

Hey, I hope your week's going great. It's Zach Dillon. I'm on vacation, so I am on a beach right now, enjoying all things ocean, going out to eat every night, and having some great family memories. But we're back with the Zach Dillon Show Monday, August 17th. I'll talk to you then on City

I know a lot of people excited about preseason being here, and of course, Vikings training camp is definitely on. Imagine Dragons right now on Cities 97.1.

0: Cities 97.1. Hey, it's Delayda. I got to read this review to you because maybe you want to go check it out this weekend. So Muskie, it's a film. And everybody's saying it's a must-see for fans of Jaws in small town Minnesota. The Governor's Fishing opener sets the stage for the hilarious parody in Muskie. A determined sheriff, an outcast fisherman, and a motley crew team up to track a giant killer pike. lots of nods to Jaws and plenty of You Betchas. You can catch it at the Mixed Blood Theater during the Fringe Festival, which is running through Sunday.
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Minnetonka has been awarded the 2026 City of Excellence Award for its drones as first responders. Yeah, how about that? They dispatch drones to select 911 calls.

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3: With your forecast, I'm meteorologist Rodney Price. Mostly sunny and hazy this afternoon as highs climb into the upper 80s. A light northeast wind, increasing clouds, some storms overnight.
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So every weekday around 2:50, we are commercial free for over 97 minutes. So you can not be stressed out at work, and we'll hopefully keep you more entertained. 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

0: 101.1 Uniquely Twin Cities. So apparently, if you're a late night snacker, who that's who I am. I usually eat pretzels, which is not great. You absolutely need something to munch on before catching your Z's. Apparently, these are the things that you should definitely do a snack on. They're saying bananas, tart cherry juice, salmon and tuna, really? Leafy greens like spinach and kale, sweet potatoes, and low-fat dairy products such as milk and yogurt could also be good for you before you go to bed. I mean, if you're going to eat anything, obviously nothing before you go to bed is the right move.
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It's time to get joked up with those tickets to go see Ed Sheeran. So Ed's going to be here on Saturday. 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Leave me a talk back message with this hour's keyword. What is this hour's keyword? A good yes. It's snow. Snow. Say snow on the talk back, Mike, and you could be going.

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Stop and Smell the Roses at City's 97.1 Uniquely Twin Cities. They're saying that we should romance our lives a little bit. Not like with candlelight dinners, but, you know, taking every moment, living every moment to the fullest. It's a good idea, actually. Here's Imagine Dragons now. Follow two.

Cities 97.1, uniquely Twin Cities on Mike Klein. We're commercial free right now. It is National Middle Child Day. So if you're a middle child, this is all about you. National Vinyl Record Day, too. I don't think I've bought an album in years, honestly. It's saying, what's the album, what's the last one you bought? I have no idea.

Hey, I hope your week's going great. It's Zach Dillon. I'm on vacation, so I am on a beach right now, enjoying all things ocean, going out to eat every night, and having some great family memories. But we're back with the Zach Dillon Show Monday, August 17th. I'll talk to you then on Cities 97.1.

Cities 97.1, uniquely Twin Cities. So this is interesting. Apparently at Michigan State University, they are not going to be giving out grades to freshmen for the first year because it's so much pressure their first year and they don't want to, you know, mess with their mental health. So they're not going to be doing that. So you won't get a grade the first year. I don't know. This is an interesting idea. Less pressure, I guess. Sober back to Friends. It's on Cities 97.1.

Cities 97.1, uniquely Twin Cities. Mike Klein hanging out with you. I want to give you tickets to go see Ed Sheeran right now. So open up the iHeartRadio app, the Cities 97.1, and leave me a talk back with this hour's keyword. This hour's keyword is music. That is music. To win those Ed Sheeran tickets, good luck.

It is Cities 97.1, uniquely Twin Cities. I'm Mike Klein hanging out with you. Yeah, there is a brand new Ted Lasso on Apple TV tonight. They started the new season last Wednesday. Here's Savage Garden, Truly, Madly, Deeply.

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1: Under a month before back to school, a lot of people doing back to school shopping right now, this week actually. It's City's 97.1, here's Vertical Horizon right now. Trying to get, you know, those deals before everybody runs out of school supplies.

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This guy's going to be here Saturday at US Bank Stadium with Miles Smith. I got Ed Sheeran tickets for you to win. Coming up every hour, 450 is your next chance to win. 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

Cities 97.1, uniquely Twin Cities. So travelers who pack these items banned by TSA could face up to $17,000 in fines. So people with these cordless curling irons, corkscrews, blade gel type candles, and even snow globes, you could get a fine for bringing this through. So be careful.

on vacation all this week, but I'll talk to you soon. It's Zach Dillon. We return with the Zach Dillon Show Monday, August 17th, just in time to get ready to talk about the Minnesota State Fair on Cities 97.1.

97.1. Nearly a quarter of Americans don't feel like they've made the most of summer. I kind of agree with this. 60% didn't even go on vacation. 23% think we should do a redo. Can you imagine if they let us redo summer? I mean, how awesome would that be? Tame and Palette, Dracula is on Cities 97.1.

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0: City's 97.1. Okay, so people are sharing the things that have aged them the most. Let's see if this checks out. Job stress, life stress happening simultaneously, job burnout, physical pain. People have had back issues for years. That's kind of definitely made them feel old. Smoking cigarettes in their teens. Ooh, that is the worst idea ever. Someone told me they're trying to bring that back. Please don't bring that back. Definitely. Cheating in your marriage will make you older. Being an ER nurse, obviously, that is going to make you older too. So these are definitely things that how people felt like they've gotten older. And I can see it. Going to nightclubs for years upon years can get old too.
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14: From the Gunderson Jewelers and Wayzata Weather Center.
15: 35W heavy traffic northbound 42nd to just north of 94, and then you're crowded most of the way up to Broadway. The southbound side slows from Stinson all the way down to Diamond Lake Road and packed 98th to Cliff Road because of road work. I'm Deb Snyder, and that's your latest total traffic.
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1: Hey, I hope your week's going great. It's Zach Dillon. I'm on vacation, so I am on a beach right now, enjoying all things ocean, going out to eat every night, and having some great family memories. But we're back with the Zach Dillon Show Monday, August 17th. I'll talk to you then on Cities 97.1.

City's 97.1. I'm Mike Klein on Instagram. You can DM me your favorite song. Or if you just want to chat, get to know each other, love to do that as well. I'll follow you back if you follow me. It's We Are Young, fun on City's 97.1.

0: City 97.1. I'm Mike Klein. I want to hook you up with tickets to go check out Ed Sheeran this Saturday with your boy, Miles Smith. He's coming through as well. Here's how you win the tickets to go to US Bank Stadium. You got to open up the iHeartRadio app to Cities 97.1. Look for that talkback mic and leave me a talkback with this hour's keyword. It's Harriet. It's Harriet. Leave me a talkback with that keyword and you could be going to the show.
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0: 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This is ridiculous. They're spending lots of money on this. It's like a new TikTok trend right now. I mean, it looks pretty sick, but this is ridiculous. It's a waste of money. 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
3: iHeartRadio weather for tonight, a partly cloudy sky, warm and muggy with a low near 70. Mostly cloudy for tomorrow, maybe a stray shower or storm and a high in the mid-80s. And partly sunny Friday.
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on vacation all this week, but I'll talk to you soon. It's Zach Dillon. We return with the Zach Dillon Show Monday, August 17th, just in time to get ready to talk about the Minnesota State Fair on Cities 97.1.

0: 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Apparently, it's just so expensive right now that it's easier to go on more getaways, but shorter trips to save out on money. And then you get to see more places. This makes a lot of sense, actually. 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
3: iHeartRadio weather for tonight, a partly cloudy sky, warm and muggy with a low near 70. Mostly cloudy for tomorrow, maybe a stray shower or storm and a high in the mid-80s. And partly sunny Friday.
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